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1: 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I have a dream.

0: degrees, rain. Brussels, 3 degrees, high winds and rain. Budapest, -6 degrees and blizzards. Cannes, 4 degrees, heavy clouds and rain. Dublin,
1: Patrick, 3 degrees, mon chéri, and heavy rain. I write Frankfurt, this letter to you, 3 degrees, partly sitting fog. In my room, all Geneva, alone, 1 degree, with memories snow. Of you in my
0: Hamburg,
1: heart.
0: 2 degrees, fog.
1: The man Helsing, on the radio says, -5 degrees, the weather is terrible all over the world. And I feel so sad, because I remember the summer we shared. But, Patrick, mon chéri, summer is over. 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